RV Morning Show. That was Chris Brown featuring Bryson Tiller with It Depends. All right, now listen. The R&B Rewind Millennial Tour. All right, I'm talking Bobby Valentino, Pleasure P, Lloyd, and Sammy. We got your hookups on how you can get your hands on some tickets. So make sure you stick around for that. And don't forget, the 9 o'clock Takeover Mix is coming up. All right, 9 o'clock will be here before you know it. So make sure you hit DJ OS up at DJ OS on all platforms and let them know what you want to hear. Up next, we got Boss Man D-Lo, Motion Party, Power 95.

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1: Yeah.
0: Spread them cheeks, let me see that hole.
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0: Bend it on down, put your face on the floor.
1: Me like that. 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
0: High freak with the wood.
1: Let's go.

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12: 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Big Master P, vibe, no limit. Ballin' hard on another hemisphere. Somebody tell them people Mr. Hem is here.
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0: Power 95. That was NBA YoungBoy with Outside Today. All right, now Prince's iconic Purple Rain era is getting a new life on Broadway, bringing the late superstar's music and legendary story to the stage in 2027. Now the Purple Rain musical will begin previews March 12th, 2027 before officially opening April 12th at New York City's Majestic Theater. Now the production follows its 2025 world premiere in Minneapolis, where the creative team used audience feedback to rework the show ahead of Broadway. Now, everything that Prince did in his career was so theatrical, is what the producer Oren Wolf told Billboard. He said, so it's just an organic move from the film to the stage. Now, rather than recreating the 1984 movie scene by scene, the production expands the story while keeping Prince's vision at its center. Said, we're not trying to fix Purple Rain. We're just trying to bring more people into it. Now, the musical features roughly 20 songs from Prince's mid-1980s catalog, including the 9 tracks from the Purple Rain album and music associated with the time in Apollonia 6. All right. Now, the cast will also play instruments live on stage. So I think this will be great. I don't think I'll make it to Broadway to see it. But if I was there, you know, your girl, I would get a ticket and I would sit down and be entertained, because, okay, they're going to be playing instruments live as well. So this is all live. The music, the vocals, everything is going to be live. I think that's going to be done beautifully. You know, the execution is right. Y'all know Prince did not play. He didn't like certain people covering his music. He was big on the real singers, all right? So they're going to have to come correct if they're bringing this to Broadway, all right? Coming up after the break, we got a little Durk featuring Gunna, Latto featuring Glorilla. So make sure you keep it locked to the station where hip-hop and R&B connect, Power 95.
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0: CEO, I cannot go, even my striker's bulletproof. All my from Memphis still allowed to call me Mr. Pooh. 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
0: For the 99 in 2000.
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0: Touchdown in the yard. Celebration dance, touchdown with the squad. This is not a local touchdown, we abroad. Let's rap about it though, touchdown like the pod. Bank.
1: DJ Bombo Crack Man.
0: Yeah.
1: DJ Bombo Crack Man.
0: Yeah.
1: DJ Bombo Crack Man.
0: Yeah. Brooklyn Badness. Hey.
2: Dummy on a beat, so it's a
0: hey. Look. Just touchdown in the yard. Celebration dance, touchdown with the squad. This is not a local touchdown, we abroad. Let's rap about it though, touchdown like the pod. Bank like TD, touchdown with the card. Pick six to kick it, touchdown with the broads. She on all fours, touchdown like a quad. So I had to run it back, touchdown 100 yards. Keep me in the end zone, not the friend zone. That'll get you gym.

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Stop and not act like a saver. 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
1: 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Throw that when the beat go. Yeah. Throw that when the beat go.
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1: Throw that when the beat go. Throw that when the beat go. Throw that when the beat go.
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0: question if I love you, I love you, bro. 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I kept it solid, I'm down with that oath. Trying to keep up with me, you gon' go broke. I went from trapping and rapping, I'm golden. They say I'm dead, don't know how to go there. I'm on a ride, can make it do donuts. Anywhere I lay my head, it's a dope out. I can't get up, have them beating the dough now. You in the gates, where you gon' go now? Straight like a gangster, I only know one round. Hand on the Bible, you know, can't f- you know, she thinks she me when she driving the store. Real over everything, unenforced. Lit up the city when I got a torch. I went and got it, I didn't have a choice. I'm from the dirty, we took the north. Step on the second, show no remorse. Straight in the streets when I jump out the porch. Yeah, Mrs. Trench said it, whatever she do, they bite. I like take it down and then I get up out of it. I'm like a thief in the night. Pitch the game, we still got strikes. Swapping no swap, we took that. Ain't getting no type, get back. Sell 100K in my boot bag. Mrs. Trench said it, whatever she do, they bite. I like take it down and then I get up out of it. I'm like a thief in the night. Pitch the game, we still got strikes. Swapping no swap, we took that. Ain't getting no type, get back. Sell 100K in my boot bag.
1: 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He'll be back in the building tomorrow, same time, different vibes. So make sure you hit him up at DJ OS and let him know what you want to hear. All right, now we got to talk Cassie because it looks like she won a legal victory this week after a federal judge dismissed all claims brought against her by Clayton Howard. Now, the former male escort alleged that he suffered psychological harm after participating in freak-offs involving Cassie and Diddy. Now, while the judge left the door open for Howard to amend some of his claims, the ruling clears Cassie of all current allegations. Now, Diddy has denied all wrongdoing in the broader case. All right, now, rightfully so. I feel like Cassie went through enough, and I know there was a big debate where people were saying, well, she stayed, she let him do this, she participated. I don't think some people realize how abuse works. Like, he had power over her. We saw what happened when she tried to escape. We saw what happened when she tried to leave the hotel room. And he ran after her in the towel. So I'm just saying, I think we all need to give Cassie a little grace here, all right? Coming up after the break, we got Megan Thee Stallion with Love a Girl, Drake with Janice. So make sure you keep it locked to your favorite station, Power 95.
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Steve Harvey Morning Show. That was Drake with Janice, and you are in the lab with your girl Gab. Listen, do y'all want to see D-Ray Davis? What about Earthquake, Lavelle Crawford, John DC Curry, Adele Givens? If so, make sure you stick around because we got your hookups to go to the LOL Comedy Show. All right, so make sure you stick around for that. But up next, here's G Herbo, Went Legit.

grip on ya. Y'all ain't got nothing to say, oh, what you gon' say about her? 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Y'all know I'm finna go late, yeah, I'm gon' stay around her.

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94.95. That was Lil Wayne featuring Static Major with Lollipop. 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It's 2 Chainz live Saturday, September 26th. 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
1: Dad, can we?
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1: 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Jaden KK on the phone.
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1: 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I'll be in charge of them. They won't get in trouble, okay?
2: 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Let me think about it.
1: 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Put you and KK name on this list saying y'all gonna listen to Lil' Craig if we go on a trip. And I'm gonna give it to him, okay?
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0: 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That was Future featuring Drake with I'm On One. All right, now we got to talk Flo Rida, because it's probably been a minute since you've even heard this man's name. What has Flo Rida been up to lately? Making money moves, all right? Because he has entered into a landmark multi-million dollar strategic partnership with Beyond Juicery and Eatery, which is one of the fastest growing healthy, fast casual brands in the United States. Now, far beyond a traditional celebrity endorsement, Flo Rida joins the company as an equity stakeholder and franchise partner, supporting the brand's continued expansion across South Florida and beyond. All right, so congratulations to Flo Rida. Now, he did say that he believes that success starts with taking care of yourself, and wellness has always been a core part of how he approaches life and business. So congratulations to Flo Rida, okay? Y'all might not hear new music from him, but just know he's still out here making that money, all right? Coming up after the break, we have more of your favorite hip-hop and R&B, so make sure you keep it locked to your favorite station, Power 95.
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0: Who you with?
1: On the couch with my favorite sinner. I was about to, but you convinced us. Should I decorate her walls or log off to Pinterest? 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Even if I fall short from my distractions. Been missing your booty, loving on your booty, kissing on your booty.

purse so big, had to treat it like a purse tag. 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

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All right, now the LOL Comedy Jam goes down October 9th at the Martin Marietta Center downtown Raleigh with comedian D-Ray Davis, Lavelle Crawford, Earthquake, Don DC Curry, as well as Adele Givens. All right, now you can get tickets right now at Ticketmaster.com, but you can also listen to Power 95 for your chance to win tickets for you and a guest. All right, now also make sure you listen out for the hashtag LOL. When you hear us drop the hashtag LOL, make sure you hit our text line at 919-792-8832. All right, as always, we're hooking you up with tickets to the hottest shows coming to the Carolinas. All right, up next, here's Lizzo.

95. That was Tim's with What You Need. You are still in the lab with your girl Gab. Listen, it's almost time for me to get out of here, but before I do, baby, we gotta talk Pastor Jamal Bryan, because once again he is calling out Dr. and I use the term doctor loosely, Cheyenne Bryant, once again. All right, I'm gonna unpack all of that for you a little later, but first here's your girl Beyonce with Morning Dew, Power 95.

If I wasn't rapping, I might just be the president. Please, with the begging us, you're dwindling on your relevance. 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

0: 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That was Drake and Sexy Red with Cheetah Print. All right, now there's a new vibe in town on Sundays. 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Again, that's 1139 Falls Road in Rocky Mount. All right, coming up after the break, we got T.I., Mr. Him, Leon Thomas with Mutt. So make sure you keep it locked, Power 95.
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0: You can put me any place on the map, cause I'm him. Never chase bread, chase the vision. 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Somebody tell them people Mr. Him is here.
1: Whoa, whoa, whoa, whoa, whoa,
0: Mr. Him is here.
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Power 95, that was Boss Man D-Lo featuring Trey Songz with You So Pressure. Alright, now Pastor Jamal Bryant is fed up. Now he is once again speaking out about Dr. Cheyenne Bryant less than a month after apologizing for giving the lifestyle guru a platform following the growing scrutiny surrounding her academic and professional credentials. Alright, now the latest issue came after Dr. Cheyenne Bryant joined a viral Netflix documentary trend on social media, sparking another wave about her background and qualifications. Now in a new video, Pastor Jamal Bryant explained why he felt compelled to address the situation again, pointing to his sister, a former president of the American Psychological Association, as one reason he has continued to pay attention to the controversy. Now, he also revealed that he received a cease and desist letter from Miss Cheyenne Bryant. All right. However, Bryant said the situation reached a new level after he received an email from Dr. Jackal Pitts, who claimed to represent Indiana Southwest Christian University as its president. Now, according to Bryant, he investigated the institution and found that Indiana Southwest Christian University does not appear to exist. Now, the guy, Dr. Jaquel Pitts, also stated that they've only given out one degree. One. Since they opened, I believe it was in May of this year. And of course, that was to Dr. Cheyenne Bryant. No one's buying it. I don't know why there's still a big back and forth about it. Ma'am, just show your credentials. Show us the paperwork and we'll believe you. Until then, baby, you making folks out here look bad. You're making yourself look bad. Offering this advice and you don't really have the credentials to back it up. Like, I don't know. It seems kind of janky to me. But she's a beautiful lady, dog. Give her that. She's gorgeous. She is. But I'm not taking relationship advice from her ever, because she sat down and gave a little tea on her current relationship status. And she's been dealing with the same guy on and off for years. For years. So it doesn't even make sense how she's always preaching to the choir. Anyway, moving on. Coming up after the break, we got clips. So be it. So make sure you keep it locked to the station where hip hop and R&B connect. 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

smoke. So be it, ZLIP, SEFB, A-Ball LV. I can show you how to bust a brick if you let me. I monogram like confetti, switch is ready. 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

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Well, honestly, it feels good because it's about time for me to get up out of here, okay? But don't worry, your pretty little heads. I'll be back tomorrow, same time, 7 o'clock. So make sure you tune in. 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And as always, you guys enjoy what's left of your Wednesday night. Be safe out there. 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

you to hurt us. 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
2: 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Watch me thump through that shit. Keep a blunder. 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

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They not having going on. 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
3: 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Who the f*** is that? It's a 9-1-0 number, so you know it's that.

Computer style of the uniproud unibomber. Who maneuvered through the drama with the suit of armor. 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

It's a real. Every barber's a part of the murder wrath. 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
5: Okay. Everybody put that ass in there for me. It's your shit up. You got a stick on your shit. You got a 50 on your shit. 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
6: Last out we caught was at the store. 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

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I ain't even hit yet. 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
4: I was bad in school. 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

Yeah. On the radar, 2023. 6GOD, my broski 2C. Know what it is. So madness and badness. 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

time. So much for idols. 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

0: He got 99 problems and the biggest one is me. 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Keep a mug up on my face, I know they tryna get the tea. 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Money long check, good check, mama straight check. 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
0: But I'm from Tennessee, living in the suburbs now, I still got ratchet tendencies. 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

0: the text on me on phones. 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
3: I heard what you said through the grapevine. 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

0: against the shore. 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
1: U.S. District Judge Ann Hwang dismissed racketeering, sex trafficking, and human trafficking claims brought against singer Cassie Ventura by a sex worker who alleged that he suffered psychological trauma after participating in Diddy and Cassie's sex parties or freak-offs. His name is Clayton Howard. He alleged that Diddy and Cassie paid him for sex over 8 years, beginning in 2009. He claimed he was, quote, used to satisfy their sexual fetishes and personal ambitions. The claims against Cassie were dismissed with prejudice, preventing Clayton Howard from filing them against her again. His allegations were not proven in court. 39-year-old Cassie now lives overseas. She has no plans of returning to live in the United States.
2: I wouldn't either. She's
3: out of here. How you gonna sue somebody from something that's illegal anyway? How you gonna do that?
1: This is the one that Steve used to say he didn't know sex workers could look like that.
2: Yes. Yes.
3: Did y'all see him?
2: Yes.
1: Yeah, I think we all agree with Steve on that one.
3: So from a lady's perspective, how does he look?
1: Like I said, I think we all agree with Steve on that one. Yeah, this is crazy.
2: The judge probably said,
1: There is no way.
2: Yeah.
1: Yeah, so his case, against Cassie was dismissed, and
3: he's smart to move out of this country, though. That was smart.
1: Yeah.
2: Oh, she got. Yeah. She needs peace of mind. This.
1: Yeah. Mm-hmm. Yeah, and I'm she has sure children, a husband, her whole family. Yeah.
2: Yeah. Move on. Next all chapter right. in your life.
3: That's a lot on the husband too. Yeah. He got all that he heard.
1: Oh yeah.
3: Ooh, he heard a lot.
1: Yeah. It takes a strong commitment to his
2: careful
1: wife Cassie.
2: Tom.
1: Yeah. Uh-huh. Love all of that. Yeah.
3: You know he heard a lot. You know he heard a lot.
2: So.
1: But he loves his wife. Ooh, and he was there to support his wife.
2: Yeah,
1: you know,
2: he was there.
1: As you should.
4: 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That ride in that car.

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6: I don't even want to shake his hand or share a meal with him. I told him he should see a doctor, and he laughed, calling the entire medical field a, quote, money grab. His logic is, why do I need to see a doctor when there's YouTube? Any advice on what I can say to get through to him?
7: Oh, he's just going to be his own doctor. That's what he's doing.
6: Yeah. The rash is spreading, though. What?
7: He ain't putting no calamine lotion or nothing on it. He ain't done nothing with it.
6: Not calamine.
8: Hydrocortisone. He ain't done nothing.
7: Some aloe vera. He ain't took that plant and rubbed it on himself. He ain't done nothing. No camphophonica, nothing on that.
6: It's just spreading. Ew. Come on. So she wants to know, do you guys have any advice? She can say anything to get through to him to go to the doctor. That's what this is all about. She needs him to go. Because she likes this guy, but this rash is spreading.
8: Yeah, I know. Yeah, I got something you could tell him.
6: What?
8: So what time you want your funeral service to start?
6: Because you got something wrong. Something wrong.
8: What color you want us to wear?
6: Yeah. She's really enjoying hanging around this guy, but
8: he's about to die.
6: Yeah.
8: He don't want to go to the doctor. Let it keep spreading.
6: But he says, why go to the doctor when there's YouTube? I mean, you know.
8: That's what you do. Yeah, that's what we all do. We go to YouTube. Yeah.
6: University of YouTube.
8: Yeah, that's what you do. Trust
7: picking
8: him.
7: At that. Why are you picking at it? Stop
6: Ew.
7: Shirley, where is the rash at? Did she say where is
6: it? Yeah, it's on, he had this crazy looking rash on his hand. She doesn't want it. Well, she just said he had a crazy looking rash that's been spreading to the point that she doesn't even want to shake his hand or share a meal with him.
7: So this just ran up his arm now. This all
6: she didn't really say. Yeah, she didn't really say. She just doesn't. Uh-huh. It's a rash. It's spreading. She don't want to. Yeah, I thought it was on his hand. Yeah.
7: He gonna have to put some gloves on if we're gonna go ask him. He gotta put some gloves on. We can't do this here. We can't be sitting at the dinner table and I'm looking at that. That's gonna kill my appetite. You gotta put some gloves on.
6: But she really likes this guy. He just won't go to the doctor. She needs
8: like
6: something.
7: You're gonna have to put these dishwashing gloves on. You're gonna have to.
6: Wow. She needs to go to the doctor.
8: His rash keeps spreading, Shirley. She's not gonna like him. Cause what happens when this rash get right up under your lip and we gotta put this N95 mask on now. Now we can't even look at you.
6: Yeah, this is bad. This is really bad.
7: Pretty you know who we need to go see. You know who we need to go see. I don't know if y'all like watching it, but I love watching. He needs to go see the Pimple Doctor.
6: No.
8: That's who his name is. That's who he's going to see. Somebody.
6: I hope nothing's oozing.
8: I don't know.
7: Oh, she know how to ooze.
8: Who's doing the eulogy?

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14: Blackjack.
13: Hey, yo, Selena, what up? T Gutter. Blackjack on the beat. Power Squad. It's the

Power 95.5. That's Thames and what you need. Starting off the midday cruise with Selena. Good morning to you on this 30th day of July. I hope you're making it a good one. Listen for a throwback coming up in this hour from Aaliyah, Future on the Way, and more to tell you throughout the day. Here's Cardi B with Lotto Now and Every Time.

will to hurt us. She a baddie, so keep me motivated, keep her around. I can't lose my temper, my members need me now. Been peeping the move, been peeping and copying style. I've been making hella sacrifices this whole while. Come through, catch a nigga vulnerable at the right time. I put you down on some real without even trying. Put you down on some real without even trying. Put you down on that real without even trying. However I feel about it, just how I feel about it, you know what I'm saying? I ain't too much gotta do no explaining. What's going on? You know I'm going on, you know what I mean? Man, who this for?

0: Power 95.5 Friday with Mariah the Scientist here on the Midday Cruise with Selena, and a good morning to you once again on this throwback Thursday. Did you see the moon last night? I posted a picture on my Facebook page best I could. My camera phone is not the best, but it was a reddish orange color. It was low. It was big. Camera doesn't do it justice. I mean, I don't know if you want to call it scary, but different looking. The fact that it was that color, I posted it. Someone said it was, they said either a waxing or a waning gibbous moon. And then someone else said that it was a buck moon. But whatever the case, hopefully you can see it tonight if you have to drive, because we were out and about when we saw it. And then by the time it got a little higher, it was yellowy looking, which I've seen that before, but interesting. We'll continue the music in a moment on Power.
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0: Power 95.5 is Tory Lanez. That one is called LUV is Love. You're on the Midday Cruise now with Selena, and a good day to you once again. Hopefully you and yours are making it a great day. I'll tell you what's on the national day calendar and where we are going to be out and about. I can tell you that now, this Saturday. So Oasis Exxon Godfather's Pizza is brand new, and the grand opening celebration is this Saturday, August 1st. We'll be out there broadcasting live from 11 a.m. until 1 p.m., and you'll have a chance to get some specials on their pizza, also their beverages too, like Gatorade and Mountain Dew, Fiesta Party Packs, Monster Energy Drinks, and Coronitas too. So you'll want to join us this Saturday, 11 to 1. 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
5: Lots of sunshine today. This could be a nice one. High near 87. Mostly clear overnight. Low 61. Tomorrow, sunshine 88. Saturday, mostly sunny. High 88.
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0: Power 95.5 is Kalani featuring Usher and Shoulda Never. So what's on the national calendar for today? Very yummy cheesecake. It's National Cheesecake Day. I don't think they give cherry cheesecake enough love. To me, it's better than strawberry cheesecake, but they get the love. National Chili Dog Day is on the list too. National Climb a Mountain Day. It's National Intern Day. You know, I had three. I had one at a radio station when I was in New Jersey. And then when I transferred to Shaw University here in North Carolina, I interned at the Governor's Mansion. I think my junior year and senior year, I interned at ABC 11 in the news department. Let's continue the music for you in just a few on your Power Hits. Oh, do you have a father-in-law? It's his day too. Happy National Father-in-Law Day to you. 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
2: Lots of sunshine today. This could be a nice one. High near 87. Mostly clear overnight, low 61. Tomorrow, sunshine 88. Saturday, mostly sunny, high 88.
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5: Ring, ring. Who the f*** is that? It's a 9-1-0 number, so you know it's that.

Come view the style of the unibrow unibomber, who maneuvered through the drama with the suit of armor. Moving calmer than the Buddha ducking funeral parlors. First the hooting, hollering, and then the shooting startup. Cue the side.

It's a real. Every bar is a part of the murder wrath. Call Peter, them people chopping a bird in half. Break it further down to whatever's gonna earn the math. Exchange pounds for dollars and never converted cash. Welcome to the South where they serving the dirt and grass. The streets ain't safe, I prefer the deserted path. Was walking with my Walkman one day when I heard a blast. 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

0: dress against the shore. 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The luxury lap, better I adapt. 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Success feel better, independent. 9-11 at the Valley, Adelaide. 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
0: Mr. Him is here.
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0: Mr. Him.
2: 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Good morning to you on this Thursday. It's July 30th, and there's one more day, just in case you're wondering. This is not the last day of July, because there is a 31st in this month, and then August will be here on Saturday. Listen for Ghost Town DJs in this hour. Rick Ross coming up, giving on his future with Tyler now in Game Time.
3: I heard what you said through the grapevine. Funny thing about your problems, they ain't mine. Staying up through the late night. 20 seconds to game time. Getting religious with it. 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Working hard through the late nights. 20

0: athletic clap. 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
0: Random cheese, let me see that hole.
1: Spread it. 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
0: Suck that thing till your throat gets sore.
1: Yeah.
0: Bend it on down, put your face on the floor.
1: Me like that. You know what I'm saying?
0: High freak with the wood.
1: Let's go.

0: Power 95.5, 803 Fresh. That one is called Boots on the Ground. You still got your fans? You know, I still got my fan. I got to have some kind of hot flash fan. Hopefully you're making it a great day for today. Remember to join me this coming Saturday for the grand opening of Oasis, Exxon, and Godfather's Pizza. That is located on Highway 64 Alternate. 1443 Highway 64 Alternate is not far from the fairgrounds, and we'll be out there helping them celebrate that grand opening, giving you a chance to win some prizes like comedy show tickets, the LOL Comedy Jam that's coming up. Plus, they'll have some specials for you on pizza, Fiesta party packs, Monster energy drinks, a Gatorade, and we're out there 11 until 1 p.m., so stop by for a chance to win some other prizes, too, with Power 95.5. 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
9: Lots of sunshine today. This could be a nice one. High near 87. Mostly clear overnight, low 61. Tomorrow, sunshine 88. Saturday, mostly sunny, high 88.
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Okay, I'm famous, you famous, they seen us, so now what? 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The hard lines, dopamine rush, you know how that go. Now women come to you as a woman until you're not sure. 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

0: Power 95.5, Wale and Leon Thomas. That one is called Watching Us. So your power quote for the day on the subject of finances. Are you doing the best you can do to make your money work for you? There are some things that you probably need to learn about money, not just getting a regular job and, you know, working with whatever salary that you get there. Other people have side businesses to supplement their incomes. There are other ways to, there, you know, multiple streams of income. And then when you put your money in the bank, their interest is not the same as it used to be, but there are some accounts that have higher interest than others. So talk to a financial advisor about that. How can you possibly invest, you know, get in the stock market and make some money? Of course, there's a risk there, but your financial advisor will talk more about that. But that is how some of the ways that people are making money. They're making money from real estate, you know, buying their houses instead of renting sometimes. And so consider the things that you can do to increase your family's financial, increase your family's finances and to have it last throughout the generations. Teach your children about that as well early on, how not to get in trouble with credit and what you can do concerning your finances. There are some disparities, as you know, across cultures. So work on it, starting learning some new things in case it hasn't been working out for you over the time. That's your power quote for the day. Be encouraged. Music on the way from Baby Keem on Power.
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2: Lots of sunshine today. This could be a nice one. High near 87. Mostly clear overnight. Low 61. Tomorrow, sunshine 88. Saturday, mostly sunny. High 88.
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Puff Jazz, mind right, hot stuff that make people say rewind that. 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

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Popping lights on fireworks. 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Superman, no saving. 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

0: 95.5 Marcus Houston featuring Kodak Black. That one is called Hold On. I do love Marcus Houston, and Kodak Black's got a lot of things going on, winning all these awards lately. Hey, coming up, there is an exciting show. If you like comedy, it is the LOL Comedy Jam, October 9th at the Martin Marietta Center, downtown Raleigh, with comedian D. Ray Davis, Lavelle Crawford, Earthquake, Don D.C. Curry, My Mother Would Like That One, and Adele Givens. 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
1: 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Shannon, springtime's here. 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What you got going on down there?
2: 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Like, we're doing everything we can to make sure we keep our momentum going. So whether it's new or whether it's pre-owned, we're the people that you need to come see.
1: No doubt, Shannon. 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

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That one is called What You Need. Good afternoon. Hello, it's the Midday Cruise. I'm Selena. 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Selena Midday Cruise Crewed Up on Facebook. Listen for the Fugees coming up in this hour. Don Tolliver on the way in. More. Also, do you have back to school blues? There is a survey about millennial parents and how they're handling back to school time. I'll tell you more about it coming up. Chris Brown right now. Obvious.

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0: Power 95.5, Ari Lennox, that one is called Vacancy. So is school having an effect on you? Back to school blues? Some schools are already back in session. But in the meantime, there's a new survey of millennial parents found that they spend an average of 38 minutes a day driving kids to and from school activities, and having to keep up with all of this juggling and the rising costs of school supplies and things like that. They say it feels like life is more hectic. Well, it's like that even when you're not a parent. Life is just busy, you know, these days because of the things that we have to do. It's just more demanding, but be encouraged about that and use your resources. You know, look to your village if you have people that you trust in your family or friends or other parents that go to school with your children. Maybe they're willing to help with the pickup and drop off. There are services or transportation services that you could use to help with that also. Choose some things that are closer to home if you're able to. We often have to go out of the area in our situation. So I do put a lot of miles on my car with the circumstances of my life right now. But I'm encouraged about that and glad to be able to keep her busy and well-rounded and things like that. And don't be overwhelmed. Also, it's a lot for teachers as well. So make sure as you're getting ready to go back to school that you are, as a parent, are cooperative with your teacher and understanding. If she calls with a report about something that's going on, keep an open mind and open ear to what's going on and see if you can have the best situation for your kids at school and for your family as a whole too. It'll cut down on stress too. And keep it here on your Power Hit Station, Power 95.5.
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0: Power 95.5 is Mustard with Roddy Ricch. That one is called Ballin'. Cardi B before that one. You're on the Midday Cruise now. I'm Selena. Checking in with you once again and reminding you to join us this Saturday. We're out and about at Oasis Exxon, Godfather's Pizza, because it's their grand opening event. They're going to have specials for you. I love a good deal. Pizza is not going to be on special. They'll also have some drinks like Mountain Dew, Gatorade, Coronitas. The Fiesta Party Packs will be on special too. And we'll be giving you a chance to win prizes. Maybe a t-shirt, maybe a hat, maybe some comedy show tickets to see the LOL Comedy Jam that's coming to Raleigh October 9th. So make sure you join us this Saturday, August 1st, 11 a.m. until 1 p.m. And that Oasis Exxon Godfather's Pizza is located at 14443 U.S. Highway 64 Alternate near the fairgrounds in Rocky Mount with your Power Hit station, Power 95.5.
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8: Lots of sunshine today. This could be a nice one. High near 87. Mostly clear overnight. Low 61. Tomorrow, sunshine 88. Saturday, mostly sunny. High 88.
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0: 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That one is called Watching Us as we are moving right along, wrapping it up for today on the Midday Cruise. 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
11: Yeah, yeah.

Say two. Somebody make some noise. Train's in the building. What? Hey, yo, somebody said the boy Train's in the building. Know what I mean? Thursday. You know what I mean? Know what I mean? Come on, man. Make some noise. It's Thursday. What we doing? It's Thursday, so tell me exactly what we about to do. We're going to do with that friend. Do I know that? That's going to be a

What's happening out there in the streets of Hollywood, Hollywood? I got you making moves, motivation on the way. 5 hottest songs on the dial. 6 o'clock is the boom. Me, the boy Train, getting in that throwback bag today on your Thursday. So why not? We're going to do that and more coming up. Well, 12 Millennium Tour. How you can win tickets for that tonight. We'll get into that. Web Power 95 is going to be hanging out, broadcasting live. We in them streets. I'm going to talk about that too. All coming up, DT3 Radio, hang around. Right now, let me get to the music. Do what I do. I play hits all afternoon. I don't know how to do nothing else. LMA 100.

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3: Yeah, this album is dedicated to all the teachers that told me I'd never amount to nothing. To all the people that lived above the buildings that I was hustling from, that called the police on me when I was just trying to make some money to feed my daughter.
4: Yeah, yeah.
3: And to all my peoples in the struggle, you know what I'm saying? It's all good, baby, baby.
4: Shake it, shake it.
3: It was

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Come through, catch a nigga vulnerable at the right time. I put you down on some real without even trying. Put you down on some real without even trying. 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What's going on? You know what I'm going on, you know what I mean? Man, who this

0: Ladies, welcome to the boy Future. Score Radio. Rolling with the boy Trader Man, man. Hope your afternoon's rolling the right way. Don't touch that damn. More music coming up in a little bit. We back in. Let's see. I got some Cali coming up, man. We put some Tony Armani. I got some Kalani on the way. It's Saturday afternoon. Right about now, holla at your boy, boy. Let me know what's up with you. Let me know what's going on with you on this Thursday. D-Train 3000 on the gram in the book. TikTok, Snapchat. I'm on that Twitter at D-Train underscore 3000. Drop the little underscore line in there. Drop a friend request on Facebook at D-Train-DT3 Radio. And we rolling right there, okay? Just like that right there. One time to my middle sex crew. What's up? One time to my wide awake crew, too. What up, Wilson? Locking in, you know what I'm saying? Greenville tonight. I'm gonna talk about that coming up in just a little bit. How it's going down in Greenville tonight, okay? We'll get into that more coming up. Don't touch that radio. Train in the buildings. Pow.
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1: 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Infield, North Carolina, right off 95. If you stand, you must be playing. 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And you must sign up by 7:30 if you're going to play in the tournament. Hot fried fish every Wednesday. 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Infield, North Carolina, right off 95. Make sure you get down there and come play with us. A lot of fun, a lot of people in the building. So all weekend long, we'll see you. It's all about the money.
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0: It's one of them, man. You know what I'm saying? The boy Trainer Bear rolling with you. Khaled, Future, Lil Baby inside the afternoon. Don't touch the dab. More music coming up in a little bit. We back in. I got some, latest one from Quay Lil Ray, some Breezy coming up inside the afternoon. Some DaBaby on the way too. We'll get it with that and more coming up in just a little bit, alright? Looking for Power 95 this weekend. We hanging out broadcasting live. My girl Selena from the Midday Cruise. She gonna be hanging out at Oasis Exxon and Godfather's Pizza. They're celebrating the grand opening of the new spot. You know what I'm talking about going on at 14443. Did I get enough fours in there? You know what I'm talking about. US Highway 64. That's this Saturday from 11 to 1. Hang out with my girl Lean. She'll get you hooked up with LOL comedy show tickets and so much more while she's there, like the Fiesta Party Packs, Mountain Dew, Gatorade, Monster Energy drinks, and more. She's going to have like a bunch of giveaways getting you laced up. That's going down this Saturday from 11 to 1. Pull up. We hanging out. Oasis, Exxon, Godfather's Pizza. I know y'all like pizza, right? Make sure you be there. That's all happening this weekend. Station with hip-hop R&B connects. Power.
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3: 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Yeah. Yeah, we get you.

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0: You don't see me on the radio?
1: My bad, Dad. Jay didn't check you on the phone.
0: And?
1: They want to help us work on Saturday because they want you to take us on a trip, Dad.
0: Take y'all on a trip?
1: For the summer. I'll be in charge of them. They won't get in trouble, okay?
0: I don't know. Let me think about it.
1: Jada, he gonna think about it. Put you and KK name on this list saying y'all gonna listen to Lil Craig if we go on a trip. And I'm gonna give it to him, okay?
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3: Jada, I don't wanna go cause Lil Craig always wanted to be the boss.
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1: 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I gotta go cause my daddy's gonna be mad in a minute.
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1: Hey, they said they was gonna listen to me.
0: No, they didn't. I heard the whole conversation, Craig.
1: Well, who gonna be the boss, Dad?
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6: Lots of sunshine. Today's could be a nice one. High near 87. Mostly clear overnight. Low 61. Tomorrow's sunshine 88. Saturday, mostly sunny. High 88.
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like you vaping. Popping lights on fireworks, I'm a pop star like I'm Katie. 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
1: Man, the ladies work out when it's joint, right? Come on. You know what I'm talking about? Tonight we at Coco's Sports Bar Restaurant tonight, Greenville. Ladies, I need y'all in there working out tonight too. You know what I'm saying? Thursday. Beautiful Thursday too. I need y'all getting in tonight. It's going down. We at Coco's in Greenville. Pull up tonight. You know what it is. Pass the mic Thursday going on tonight. 8 to 12. Your boy D-Train, DJ No Limit live in the building. Pull up. All right. I'm in the building tonight. I'm coming through. The Millennial Tour is on the way. It's going down. Bobby V, Pleasure P, Lloyd, Sammy, and more. I'm going to get you in the building for that. Okay. Tonight, somebody's getting hooked up. Just be in the building and be ready to go. And check this out. Let your folks know. We got a special announcement for all my karaoke people, and it's got something to do with money, okay? Talking about money, money, shmoney, money, all right? So it's going down. So be ready for that. That announcement is going on tonight in Coco's, so be there 8 to 12 tonight. Find out what's happening, okay? Holler at your boy, follow your boy. Shout out to my boy DJ No Limit. We in the building tonight. No, what's up, player? All right, it's going down tonight. Greenville, always excited to be back in your city. Shout out to ECU. Shout out to all my Pirates. Shout out to that whole Pitt County. Shout out to Greenville. You know what I'm saying? We out there tonight, hanging out. Shout out to my boy Franco, too. Shout out to the whole Coco staff, all my ladies out there that get it going. My bartenders, my waitresses, everybody. You know what I'm saying? What up? All right, tonight, put up. Let's go. Right now, we get back into this music. Roll the commercial.

back for the countdown right there. The girl Tams, if y'all ever seen her sing that joint live, if you have not seen her sing it live, pull it up on YouTube right now. The girl's vocal game is like that. Really like that. D-Train rolling with you up in here, man. 3 o'clock. Don't touch the radio. We're popping on, be on the way. We'll talk Usher. We'll talk Cardi this hour. Yeah, what they got going on? What's popping off? We'll talk about it. Coming up. Got you making moves. Motivation on the way, too. Got to stay motivated out here. So be ready for that right there. We'll drop that. Right around the corner. High five and five countdown. Number one countdown. Rolling inside of your afternoon. We'll definitely do that. Back to school is around the corner. We got a big backpack drive coming up. I got to tell you all about that coming up in a few minutes, too. So stick around. We'll get into that and more. Right now, let's keep the music moving. You know what it is. Mariah the Scientist. Burning Blue. TT3, baby. Power.

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Power 95 over the Steve Harvey Morning Show. Gonna burn a boy right there, man. WGFT. Rolling with the boys training Saturday afternoon. Stick around. We're popping R&B. On the way for you, we'll talk Cardi. We'll talk Usher making headlines. We'll get into that coming up in just a few minutes. I do know back to school is on the way, right? Back to school is on the way. You're saying to yourself, hey, Train, listen, back to school is on the way. Where is a nice backpack drive going on for those free school supplies? You know we got to look out for the cookout, right? That's what we do. So Saturday, August 8th, it's the second annual. You don't want to miss that. It's going down. Backpack giveaway happening. Nissan Rocky Mount. You don't want to miss that. It's going to be a music. It's going to be a car show.

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2: 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Interest rates are low, so we got payments as low as $299 a month. We have programs with zero down, whatever it is you need if you want to get in a new vehicle. 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Like, we're doing everything we can to make sure we keep our momentum going. So whether it's new or whether it's pre-owned, we're the people that you need to come see.
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3: 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Check us out. And also don't forget 95 Jackpot. Infield, North Carolina, right off 95. If you stand, you must be playing. Fish Fry Wednesday and the fish tournament. 95 Jackpot. Fish tournament starts at 8. And you must sign up by 7:30 if you're going to play in the tournament. Hot fried fish every Wednesday. That's right, 95 Jackpot. Infield, North Carolina, right off 95. Make sure you get down there and come play with us. A lot of fun, a lot of people in the building. So all weekend long, we'll see you. It's all about the money. A long, long
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3: 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Yeah.

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He pulling up with a 100 line. One ramen, one cosine. 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

0: 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And they've been talking about it.
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3: All right, y'all, let's jump to a headline. We know Usher's situation has been trending on social media, and your boy Usher definitely addressed it in the last concert. You know what I'm saying? Had something to say about the viral moment due to the girl wanting to meet Chris Brown. At a recent R&B tour stop before inviting another audience member on stage, Usher joked, yo, don't bring yourself up here if you don't want to be on here. You know what I'm saying? God don't like ugly, but most certainly don't feel too good about pretty privileged either. You know what I'm talking about, for real. The crowd laughed, Usher's attempt at humor, which directly referenced comments to the Breezy fan. Now, it comes after the viral moment that happened with the boy Usher. You know what I'm talking about. They talked about the scenario of how it went down. They saw her. They was like, yo, you want to be moved up to VIP? Of course. Got moved to VIP. At the moment when they got ready to call her up and you saw Usher on stage, you knew that's not what you really wanted. Why you ain't say something in your seat? You know what I'm talking about? Like, you could have said something in your seat. Like, yo, nah, I don't want to go up for Usher. I want to go up for Chris. When they pointed you out, or whoever came over to you, you at that point, you could have said it, right? So she just wanted to make sure she made it on stage. And then she out on stage and did what she did. You know what I'm talking about? Usher made the right move, though. He was like, yeah, go ahead and get off of there. You know what I'm talking about? So from now on, if I'm them, I'm sectioning that thing out. I'm going to be like, yo, we're going to move you to the front. All right, but we're going to put you in a certain seat. If we put you in this seat, that's for Usher. If we put you in that seat, that's for Chris Brown. So when Usher come out, he got the Usher seats right there. He can pick out from the Usher fans. Word up. Give me her. You know what I mean? Chris Brown can come out. Word up. Pick that. Give me her. You know what I'm talking about? So definitely want to work that out, make that work out just a little bit smoother next time. You know what I'm talking about? Don't want nobody up there. You don't want nobody up there that's not really into it. You know what I'm saying? And then everybody bringing the hurt thing out on my boy again. He ain't, she ain't want to. You know, they taking jabs. It just brings stuff like that back up again, man. It's crazy. Shout out to the boy Usher. Usher, keep doing your thing, all right? Now, your girl Cardi B put a little snippet out of the AHA joint. You know what I'm saying? Of course it's trending. Of course it's going crazy. Females are tagging it, posting it. They going crazy with it. You know what I'm saying? So the rollout for the music going to be a little bit faster, y'all. That single was really supposed to not come out till like a little bit later, but she's going to drop the AHA single on tomorrow, Friday. And then she did clear up that little line she had in there was not about Stefan Diggs. She said it was just intended for, you know, just in general, her just, you know, saying what she said. But it did sound like a dig at dig, you know, just a little bit. That's all I'm saying. Now that's gonna be a new drop, man. She dropped her last joint, what, September last year? So, you know what I'm saying? So if Cardi drops a whole nother project again before September this year, you know, that's two projects within a year. I'm like, yo, Drake dropped three. Why not, Cardi? Go for it. You know what I'm saying? Do you. More hip hop and R&B coming up. Don't touch that radio. Power.
4: 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Follow. Do it.
0: Follow
4: do
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0: everyone. 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
4: Hey, man, gotta stay motivated out here, man. 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Real simple, right to it. 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It says success isn't always about greatness. It's about consistency. 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

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You know what I'm talking about. Don't worry about the greatness. It'll come. 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All right? That's what I'm talking about. More music coming up in a little bit. We back here. Top of the hour. Let's roll. I got some Chris Brown coming up, some cardio the way around the corner. I got the 5 hottest songs right around the corner. Hot 5 coming your way. We're going to talk Millennial Tour on the way. LOL Comedy Joint is on the way to Raleigh. I got details coming up right now.

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I'm from Splash Time, you know I keep it wet. 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
3: 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Yes, it's a trifling friend indeed. Oh, she's a gold digger. Way over time.

Bar Restaurant, Pass the Mic Thursday, DJ and DJ No Limit. We live in the building and we coming through with tickets for the Millennial Tour. Be in the building. We got the hookup tonight. Coco, you know what's up, man. One of your favorite nights, baby. We get it popping out there, man. 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If you love good karaoke and good food, that's where you need to be. You know what I mean? And we catch that party vibe. You know what I'm saying? We party and then we catch that party vibe. Yeah? For real. All right? So if it's a weekend, you get ready to celebrate your birthday, your B-day. You ready to kick off your weekend the right way. You know what I'm saying? Pull up. Coco's tonight. I promise you, we got you tonight. We're gonna help you celebrate and get your early, you know, weekend vibes off. That's what we're going to do. Coco, tonight, right? 4 o'clock, brought to you by Compare Foods, 4000 World Boulevard in Wilson. 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Stop by and see them. Tell them you heard with the boy Train. Inside DT3 Radio, I promise you, they got you. We back in. I got a flashback from Bus a Bus. I got the new Drake from Lizzo on the way to coming up right now. Cardi, every time. Power.

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1: Yeah.
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1: Come on. What?
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Y'all like that? 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I like that, yo. What's out of D.C.? You know what I'm saying? What's out of Southeast D.C.? Family out there, what up?

0: right now. They got new chicken bundles, mix and match, bigger trays, 5 for $25. Holler at them, tell them you're ready with the boy trainer. Promise you they got you. One time to my Compare Foods crew out there. What's up? All right. More music coming up in a little bit. We're inside the headlines. We'll talk Diddy and we'll talk Millennial Tour coming up this hour. Don't move. Cameras.
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7: 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If you stand, you must be playing. Fish Fry Wednesday and the fish tournament. 95 Jackpot. 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Hot fried fish every Wednesday. 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Make sure you get down there and come play with us. A lot of fun, a lot of people in the building. So all weekend long, we'll see you. It's all about the money.
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0: 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Ride this view while you sit on my lap.
1: Yeah.
0: Spread them cheeks, let me see that hole.
1: Spread it, you know what I'm saying, you know.
0: Suck that thing till your throat gets sore.
1: Yeah.
0: Bend it on down, put your face on the floor.
1: Me like that. You know what I'm saying?
0: High freak with the wood.
1: Let's go.

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2: All right, y'all. You know what I mean? What's happening out there in the streets of Hollywood, Hollywood? Your boy Diddy. All right? What's happening with the boy Diddy? Well, I heard Diddy was getting a new release date, so I was like, oh, man. Something that happened. He might not be getting out in April like we thought, but guess what, though? Diddy gonna be out 3 months earlier than that. And I think he's supposed to be getting out now. The new date is January 24th, 2028. You know what I mean? Yeah, man. So your boy Diddy got in the fight and getting out early. That's it right there, right? But the update comes just days after the fight. You know, he was in solitary confinement with another inmate. Now, happened at the correctional facility out in New Jersey. He's supposed to do the 50 months joint. But 3 months early, I know somebody had to say something about that, though. I know people wasn't just like letting that, like, what? He got in a fight and he getting out earlier? What does that mean? Know what I mean? Crazy. But we'll see where it goes. We definitely will see where it goes, all right? Now, a little bit of news you can use to Iran. What's happening? United States forces have launched a heavy wave of attacks on targeting Iran. President Trump issued a harsh threat against the country on Wednesday. You know what I'm saying? So, yeah, Trump threatened to beat them out of the country. You know what I'm saying? They're going to get a beating, is what he said. U.S. Military Central Command said the attacks were in reason to Iran's strikes on the U.S. forces sanctioned in the base of Jordan and a day earlier. So the U.S. and Saudi, the fighters struck multiple

0: Don't know where it's going. I know gas prices are inching back up just a little bit, but the war with Iran still going on. What's going to be their counterattack is, I guess, what we'll be waiting for right now to see, you know? And then now that Saudi is in this fight, can we figure this out? Or is this, did that just make things even worse? That's what we're about to find out. More hip-hop and R&B coming up on Touch That Radio. 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
8: Mostly clear overnight, low 61. Tomorrow, sunshine, 88. Saturday, mostly sunny, high 88.
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Power that vibe over to Steve Harvey Morning Show. Boss Man, D-Lo, Trey Songz on the joint, man. You so pressure, D-Trey. Rolling this Saturday afternoon. I got the five hottest songs right around the corner.

0: the details on that. We're giving away tickets for that this weekend, too. I'm going to tell you where you can win those. We'll bust that down and more coming up in just a little bit. Roll the commercial free right about now with Kalani, Cardi. It's a new drink.
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1: Man, tell him one more time, T.I.
0: Mr. Hem is here.
1: Yes. One more time.
0: Mr. Hem
1: is here. You heard for real. Countdown going on.

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know what I'm saying? So what that's all about right there. Ladies, that's for y'all too. You understand? I know it's the ladies singing this song, but that's for y'all too, ladies. You know what I mean? Might not be what you need. You feel me? Shout out to my fellas out there. 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I'm not what you. Sometimes these women out here don't need a good man. 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You heard? 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You might not be what y'all need too. Run that back. Alright. Just tune into the gap that on us back up. Show number 5, Boss Man D-Lo, Omega Style. Motion Party, it's the remake. Show number 14, T.I., Mr. Hemmings here.

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someone come dig me up. 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

Remember the joint, man? 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It was a moment in hip-hop, man. Shout out to Ray Streamer for that one, man. Gucci on the track. D-Train. Rolling in

0: you and a guest. All right, on our text line, listen for the hashtag LOL and be ready to hit our text line up at 919-792-8832. All right, always hooking you up, man. Hottest show's coming. That's what we do. You can win tickets for the LOL too. All you gotta do is holler at my girl Selena. She's gonna be out there at Oasis Exxon, Godfather's Pizza. She's gonna be at 14443 US Highway 64. Right out there near the fairground. She out there this Saturday from 11 to 1. Pull up on her and tell her, yo, I wanna go to the LOL. That's what you do. Hey yo, Selena, I wanna go to the LOL. That's what you do. More hip hop and R&B coming your way. Don't move. Bam.
1: Yeah. Follow. 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
4: 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If you stand, you must be playing. 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Hot fried fish every Wednesday. 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Make sure you get down there and come play with us. A lot of fun, a lot of people in the building. 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It's all about the money. A long, long
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1: Mostly clear overnight, low 61. Tomorrow, sunshine, 88. Saturday, mostly sunny, high 88.
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1: 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I'm feeling good. We roll the commercial free with the music, too. 6 o'clock on the way. Throwback bag today. It's throwback Thursday, so let's do that. All right, let me hop on these wheels and get some of your favorite throwbacks going. You just turn the radio up. 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
0: The 6 o'clock boombox kicks off now. And we're mixing all your

0: still I'm impressed.
1: I gotta get a couple of more in. Hold on. Party, and I got to run. He said I gotta stop, but hold on. We can chat over booze. I thought you knew. Ain't no delaying what I'm saying. Want me to read? Can I get a couple more in? Hold on. Yeah, I said it's a party. I got to run north through. We rolling 20 plus. You can follow if you choose. See, ain't nothing. I gotta get ready for Coco's, man. No limit. We gotta get ready for Coco's.

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0: Man, they said it's my time. They like, Trey, you gotta, you know what I'm talking about. You got bills to pay up in here, man. 6 o'clock. I was trying to get some joints in. Shout out to everybody bothering me in the studio, though. Came through pressing buttons, grabbing stuff. They like to play up in sometimes. You know what I'm saying? Like to be like pressing buttons. What'd that do? What happened if I press this? You know what I'm saying? So good, though. It'd be fun. You know what I'm saying? For real. Playing some of the joints y'all ain't heard in a minute. Boomy, you know what's up. You know what I'm saying? Coco's tonight. No Limit, what up, boy? We out there tonight, Greenville, we in your city tonight, man. Come through, come hang out, you know what I'm saying? I wanted to get into some throwbacks today, like throwbacks today. Had to play the ice cream joint, you know what I'm saying? Had to bring that one back, too. That's one for the fellas. That was one of our joints. Summer for the fellas. Watch these all up in your guts. French vanilla butter, pecan, chocolate deluxe. You know what I'm saying? Real hip-hoppers know what I'm talking about, you know what I mean? Coco's tonight, though. What's going down? We in the building putting it down. 8 to 12. Pull up on me and my boy No Limit. We in there. I'm coming through tonight. Millennial Tour is coming back. R&B Rewind Edition. Pleasure P, Bobby V, Sammy, Lloyd, Moore. You know what I'm saying? I'm coming through with tickets tonight, so be in the building. Be ready to win. Y'all know how we do. We like to hook people up when we come through. Yeah, you know I mean, so shout out to that G-Vegas crew. We in there. I want to see Tarboro in there again. Bethel. I want all y'all surrounding areas. Winterville, Farmville. Pull up to the city. Pull up to Greenville. Shout out to all the Pirates out there too. ECU, what's up? I know y'all right around the corner. Homecoming on the way too. Y'all got the homecoming thing popping on. You know what I'm saying? So homecoming right around the corner for y'all. I seen that. You know what I'm saying? For real. So shout out to Greenville. Somebody doing real big for that. You know? Holla at the boy Train. Let me know what y'all want inside the mix. Somebody hit me up and they say they want a house mix. They like want to play some house music. You know what I'm saying? So we might try to get that house mix going. I don't know if it's going to be tomorrow or next week, but I got you. You know, I heard it. It's been heard and I got you. You know what I'm saying? We're going to definitely do that. But I'm about to cut the check. Come right back. I got that new Skilla Baby joint, Chris Brown. We're going to do that. I got the new Chris Brown. New T.I. joint. We're going to do that T.I. joint too. And I'm going to flash a tune real quick. I'm going to get it to a flashback Beanie Man joint. We'll do that too. Trains in the building. DT3 Radio Zone. You know what's up. Boomy style. It's power. What?
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0: Hey, it's D-Train, and I'm talking to my favorite guy down at LBJ, my man Shannon. Shannon, springtime's here. The weather's warm outside. People ready to ride, man. What you got going on down there?
2: D-Train, we got a lot going on, man. 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Like, we're doing everything we can to make sure we keep our momentum going. So whether it's new or whether it's pre-owned, we're the people that you need to come see.
0: No doubt, Shannon. 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

0: you a 10, girl, you a 10. Girl, you a 10, girl, you a 10, girl, you a 10. 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
3: 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Yeah. 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
0: Zaka's out, Ziggy's out, Zaka's out, anyhow, bad man up. Zaka's out, Ziggy's out, Zaka's out.

0: Beat Man Maya right there, man. Another throwback. I had to do that one right there, man. Y'all like Tunes? Y'all know what we do, man. Where we at, man? Guava Island on Saturday night. Putting it down. Big Tunes Karaoke. Goes down. I'm talking about Squad being the building. You heard? We at Guava. Y'all know where it's at? 1948 Stone Rose Drive every Saturday night. Big Tunes Karaoke night. Reggie Marks in the building. Hold it down. Shout out to the boy DJ D-Wade. You know what I mean? Be there. One time to my boy Kurt. One time to the Guava crew. You know what's up. Saturday night. Come catch a vibe. That's where we be at. Putting it down. All right? Just like that right there. Yeah. Millennium Tour on the way. I got tickets for that tonight. Coco's. You haven't heard about the Millennium Tour? What? I got details on that coming up in a second. Meet me at Coco's tonight. We'll talk more about it. Don't move. It's power.
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8: Mostly clear overnight, low 61. Tomorrow, sunshine, 88. Saturday, mostly sunny, high 88.
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Hey, yo, Max B, French, know what it is. Makes in Miami, Ross. Hey, let's go do for the boy Train, man. Tell me the what? Get up out of here. I gotta make moves. Gotta make my way on out here, man. We gotta get out here to Coco's tonight. Greenville, pull up on your boy Train, DJ No Limit. Let's have a vibe. Let's vibe tonight. 8 to 12. Pass the mic Thursday. We got a big announcement at Pass the Mic Thursday tonight. All I'm gonna let you know is it got something to do with the money, money, money, money. Oh, money. That's all I'm gonna say. All right. Millennium Tour going on. I got tickets for that tonight. Your chance to win tickets for the R&B Rewind, that Millennial Tour going on. That's gonna be happening in September, September the 25th. I'm sending somebody out there absolutely free tonight. Pull up on me, man. Okay? I'm out there. Coco's, Franco, what's up? Coco's crew, what's happening? Greenville. Come vibe. ECU, Pirates, what's up? Okay? Is school back in yet? If you there early, pull up tonight. Wanna see you come out. Come vibe out. Greenville, everybody surrounding. Pull up. Winterville, pull up. Farmville, pull up. Bethel, pull up. You know what I'm saying? Falkland, pull up. Huh? Y'all like Train on all the spots. Yeah, come on, man. Canita, pull up. Hey, yo, Tarboro, you over there too. Tarboro, pull up. Tonight. You know what I'm talking about. Come through. Bethel, pull up. Williamston, shoot across there and pull up. Coco's tonight, man. Wilson, you right around the corner too. Pull up, wide awake. Want to see you tonight. Coco's. Let's do it. Let's vibe, all right? Big weekend too. Don't forget Guava Island Saturday night, 8 to 12, Big Tunes Karaoke. Goes on. DJ Reggie Marcus, squad in the building. All right? Mixers, always mixing it up. The new Sunday Funday vibe. Loving y'all on Sunday out there at Mixers. One time to the boy Devin. One time to the Mixers crew. Brew Mill, we over there holding it down on Sunday, all right? It's going down. Squad in the building again. 5 to 8. It's live out there. Come through. Bring your crew. Come through. Let's vibe. Brew Mill, Mixers. We out there. Sunday Funday, okay? So we do. Any of the details of the info on anything you heard inside the show today, you know what to do. Holler at your boy. Hit me up. DTrain3000 on the gram in the book, TikTok, Snapchat, and on that Twitter, DTrain_3000. 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Okay? EC Carolina One Life.

0: back tomorrow, 2 to 7, station with Hip Hop R&B Connect, Pad with the Boy Train, out of here, man. 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

95, home of the Steve Harvey Morning Show. That was Boss Man D-Lo with Motion Party. You are in the lab with your girl Gab. How y'all feeling out there on this Thursday? I know some people are distraught because I just saw earlier that looks like Maple Leaf recalled over 12,000 pounds of bacon. Y'all know people love some bacon. Even though, you know, they say it's a, it can cause cancer, okay? They say pork isn't good for you, but people continue to dine on the swine. And I know some people are sick, all right? Now, I heard it didn't hit North Carolina, all right? From the research that I did, apparently the issues aren't in North Carolina, but they were distributed to people, to retailers in Idaho, Oregon, and I think Washington, all right? So we're good here in North Carolina, but I'm saying, be careful out there, okay? Cause they're doing something to the food. Anyway, moving on. It's Thursday. We have lots to discuss. We gotta talk about your man 50 Cent making another money move. Jared Leto. We have an update on the Nolan Wells case as well. We're gonna talk about that. We gotta talk Kodak Black. As well as your girl Oprah, all right? What they're up to, what they have going on. And as usual, we have your hookups to the hottest shows coming to the Carolinas, when, where, and how. You can get your hands on some tickets. And, of course, DJOS is in the building with a 9 o'clock takeover mix. So make sure you hit him up at DJOS and let him know what you want to hear, all right? Up next, we got Chris Brown, Something in the Water, Power 95.

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0: 95. That was Lizzo with Sexy Ladies. All right, it's Thursday, and as promised, you can come hang out with Power 95 at Coco Sports Bar and Restaurant in Greenville. 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

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Damn. 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

0: 95. That was Buju Banton with Butterflies. All right, now your boy 50 is making money moves. And I know when you hear that, you think, okay, what new show is he coming out with next, right? Well, wrong. That's not it, okay? 50 Cent is taking it back with his Reebok G-Unit G6 sneakers, all right? Now, they're officially making their return on August 20th, marking the first time the classic silhouette has hit shelves in more than two decades. And the sneakers will retail for $130 and will be available through Reebok and select retailers, all right? Now, I don't know if y'all remember this, but the G-Unit G6 originally dropped in 2003 alongside Get Rich or Die Trying and quickly became one of the first major rapper-led sneaker collaborations. And then, you know, Kanye did his thing, all right? Now, the shoe went head-to-head with Jay-Z's Reebok S Carter line during the height of the early 2000s sneaker era, with 50 later claiming the partnership sold more than 3.8 million pairs and generated roughly 80 million during this run. Now, I remember the shoes, yes, but I don't remember anyone from around the way having those. Do y'all recall that? Because, listen, what school was I? What? Hold on, never mind. That's none of y'all business. Y'all don't need to know my age at the time because you're gonna know how old I am now. However, let me just say, I was in school at the time. I'm not gonna say what grade, but I don't remember seeing people wear those. I don't, maybe it was an up north thing. Maybe you really had to be from New York, and that's probably it. It's probably a New York thing, but I feel like if you get these shoes, you also gotta get the wife beaters, like the G-Unit wife beaters. You gotta do it. If you're gonna do it big, alright? That's just my opinion. Will I be copping these? No. 130? Nah. Not for the 130. That's a little crazy in my opinion, but you know what? Some New Yorker somewhere, they're gonna get two pair. I promise you, all right? Coming up after the break, we got Tyler with Chanel, Chris Brown with Honey Pack, so make sure you keep it locked to the station on Hip Hop and R&B Connect, Power 95.
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0: 95. That was Trap Dickie featuring Key Glock with Down South. All right, now y'all know July is gone. All right, we're at the end of July. That means school is getting ready to be back in session. And Nissan of Rocky Mount is having their second annual backpack giveaway on August 8th. All right, it goes down from 11 a.m. to 3 p.m. at 851 North Wesleyan Boulevard. All right, so make sure you pop out. They will have music, car shows, as well as food trucks, and they will be giving away free backpacks and school supplies to the children. All right, and this is hosted by D-Train and DJ No Limits. All right, now if you're interested in participating in the car show, you can visit NissanRockyMount.com for details. All right, up next, here's Sexy Red. If you want
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